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gotta start somewhere. The dance floor of a dive bar, you would've walked by and stole my heart. Summer night at a county fair, I would've stopped in my tracks instead. And I'd have known right then and there

Chad Brownlee, Forever's Gotta Start Somewhere, and Megan Maroney's Beautiful Things from the album Cloud Nine. I'm Derm. Our long ride of new country continues live in concert tonight, Rogers Stadium, Luke Combs, KX 94.7.

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0: 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Ella Langley and Riley Green up next.
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0: Elena and Chase Matthew, up a space to number 24 here on the Crook and Chase Countdown.
1: And since exes were brought up, we're about to play the new divorce anthem, folks. At least that's what Corey Kent is calling it. And it's the name of his latest song, Empty Words.
0: All right. Well, Fan Demand has pushed up the release date for this song way ahead of schedule.
1: They heard about Empty Words.
2: Yeah.
1: You had a scheduled release date. I mean, that's the way the business works. However, it was moved up because of popularity.
2: Yeah.
1: Somebody referred to it as a beautiful, heartbreaking song.
2: Yeah. I've also heard Divorce Anthem of 2026,
3: exactly.
2: Which is...
3: divorce
0: as opposed to Wedding
2: Anthem. The Divorce Anthem from the happily married man, father of four.
3: I know.
1: Okay. Okay, let's put it this way. This is an instructional record, so to speak. So, Professor, lay out the plan. What was the goal of this particular song? The birth of it, I guess, is what I'm looking for.
2: Well, so we're out at La Rosa Ranch, which is our family ranch out in Leonard, Texas. And I've really fallen in love with writing music out there. I fly a bunch of the writers in from Nashville, some from other places. But we sit out there and they get to see kind of a peek into my day-to-day life. You know, because it's 30 minutes from my house. My family comes out there. We have our horses out there. We get to go ride four-wheelers. We get to watch the football game at night, make big family-style dinners. And it kind of cuts through a lot of the, when you're writing songs with people and they're trying to help you tell your story, there's a lot of talking that has to happen.

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0: Country, KX 94.7. That's Lee Bryce, Hard to Love. We heard from Nate Holler and the song Thought About You. It is 12:47. I'm Dermot. Is a KX 94.7 Tim Hicks concert ticket. New Music Weekend. 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
1: Hello.
0: Hi, Michelle. Derm calling from KX 94.7. How are you?
1: Oh my God, Derm, I'm great. How are you doing?
0: I'm doing very well, thank you. Are you enjoying some sunshine this afternoon, Michelle?
1: I am just heading home from a massage and gonna go sit by the pool.
0: So. Oh, sounds like a perfect Sunday.
1: Yeah.
0: Michelle, got your text to the keyword music, text number 9, and we've got some Tim Hicks concert tickets for you. His Going Somewhere tour hits the Opera House this coming Friday night in Toronto. And Michelle, concert tickets are yours. You're going to the show.
1: Oh my God, that's fantastic. I can't wait.
0: Thank you so much, Michelle. Our KX 94.7 Tim Hicks concert ticket New Music Weekend will continue. Another pair of tickets guaranteed between 3:30 and 4 o'clock this afternoon. Music from George Burge with Luke Bryan coming up next.
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3: Hey everyone, it's Mitch. I'm here on King Street. It's open streets. That means that King Street is closed to vehicle traffic from John all the way to Gage. So if you are driving in the area, make sure to pay attention to all the detours today. They have so many different street vendors out here today. 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They got the Steel City Swing Group doing some dance classes right out here on the street for free, and so much more. You can drop on by until about 4 o'clock today. That's when things are going to start cleaning up. Drop on by, have some fun, and walk the streets, bike the streets. If you got rollerblades, bring them down. Your dogs can come on down and enjoy just the absolute wonderful atmosphere that King Street has here today. Again, until 4 o'clock, all throughout King Street, lots of the public lots are free parking as well, so you can park your car and just forget it. Walk on down King Street. Come on down. It's on until 4. Thanks to Strode's Barbecue and Deli for making this trip possible. I'm Mitch in the KX 94.7 Events Cruiser.
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0: number one for Hot New Country, KX 94.7. They got a big date coming, September the 24th, the RBC Amphitheater, the Reklaws, Dean Brody, Hometown Heroes, and Kane Brown's new one is called Woman. At 1:42, a beautiful Sunday afternoon, I'm Derm, our KX 94.7 Tim Hicks concert ticket. New Music Weekend continues. Next chance to be texting the keyword music and grabbing yourself some Tim Hicks concert tickets for his big show coming up this Friday night at the Opera House. We're going to guarantee that between 3:30 and 4 o'clock this afternoon. More concert tickets tomorrow with Lucknow Music in the Fields getting all set to go. It's a great country music festival in Lucknow happening August the 27th through the 29th. This year's headliners include Co Wetzel and L. King. And starting tomorrow morning and all week, Toph and Melissa on the KX 94.7 Morning Ride and your chance to grab tickets to Lucknow's Music in the Fields starting tomorrow morning. We've got Luke Combs coming up before 2 and Dina Carter Classic Strawberry Wine kicking off a long ride of new country next.
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2: Hey everyone, it's Mitch. I am still walking King Street East in downtown Hamilton. There are so many fun free family activities going on until 4 o'clock today. Drop on by and discover local, whether it be local businesses that are spilling out onto the street, whether it be local vendors that have popped up here today until 4 because the road shut down the vehicle traffic. Everyone's walking, everyone's biking, rolling. Bring your dogs down too. A lot of the vendors have some water bowls for your dogs so they don't overheat, and that means that you should also bring some water so you don't overheat too, because it is a warm one today, but it is beautiful to come on down and just discover local Hamilton vendors, whether it be vendors, people, charities. There's so much to do down here on King Street East for Open Streets on until 4 o'clock. Thanks to Strode's Barbecue and Deli for making this trip possible. I'm Mitch in the KX 94.7 Events Cruiser.
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0: Sunny skies hanging around for the rest of the afternoon. 27 degrees, the forecast high. Clear skies into this evening. Overnight tonight, cooling down nicely, a low of 13. Tomorrow looking good, off to a great start. Sunny skies, 26. Tuesday, sunshine, few clouds, and a high of 29. Right now, 21 in Burlington, 21 in Hamilton. We're at 22 in Mississauga. Weather and more, KX947.FM. 147, I'm Derm, and we're kicking off another long ride of new country. Did I shave my legs for this? The album, here's Dina Carter's Strawberry Rewind.

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0: number one for Hot New Country, KX 94.7. That is Sully Burroughs, Put It On Me, and George Burge. I love that song called Cowboy Songs. At 2:49, a beautiful Sunday afternoon. I'm Derm, back at it tomorrow. Toph and Melissa return to the KX 94.7 Morning Ride and the Morning Ride Facebook Family Feud tomorrow morning. One lucky listener with from the correct guesses of the number one answer going to score a $50 gift card to the very excellent Clucker's Wood Oven Chicken. It is the Facebook-friendly feud tomorrow morning with Toph and Melissa on the KX 94.7 Morning Ride. We're coming up on 3 o'clock, and we're all set to kick off another long ride of new country. Casey Musgraves up next.
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2: Hey, everyone, it's Mitch. It's open streets today in downtown Hamilton. Just finished walking up and down King Street East. Took me about 2 hours to do the whole route, and it was so much fun. Come on down, check it out. It's on until 4 o'clock today. The streets are still going to be closed until about 6 or 7 o'clock tonight. Drop on by, have some fun. 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Have some fun on King Street right now. And you'll probably find something that you just probably walked past before, because all the local businesses are spread out onto the streets. 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It's only on until about 4 o'clock today. It's open streets, downtown Hamilton, King Street East, from John to Gage. Come on down, have a walk, have some fun. I'm Mitch Regan in the KX947 Events Cruiser.
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9: Skies into this evening. We're down to 13 degrees overnight tonight. Tomorrow, it's a sunny start to the brand new work and school week. High of 26. Warmer on Tuesday. Sunshine, few clouds. Tuesday's high near 29. Right now, beautiful afternoon. 23 in Milton, 23 in Oakville, and we got 23 in Hamilton. Weather and more. 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I'm Derm. Blue Jays and the Orioles down at the Dome. Bottom of the fifth. The Orioles up over the Jays 4-0. We're kicking off another long ride of new country with Casey Musgraves.

0: 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Let's make a phone call.
1: Hello?
0: Amanda?
1: Yes.
0: Durham calling from KX 94.7. How are you?
1: I'm good. How are you?
0: I'm very well. Thank you. Are you enjoying a sunny Sunday afternoon?
1: I sure am. We're out in the backyard.
0: Very nice. Well, Amanda got your text to the keyword music, text number 9. How about some concert tickets?
1: I would love that.
0: It's our KX 94.7 Tim Hicks concert ticket new music weekend. His Going Somewhere tour hits the Opera House in Toronto Friday night. And Amanda, concert tickets are yours. You're going to the show.
1: Thank you so much.
0: Thank you, Amanda. Thank you to everyone who tried to get their Tim Hicks concert tickets and who did get them over this past weekend. Some tickets still do remain for the show. You can get all the details through the concerts page at kx947.fm. As we're coming up on 4 o'clock, and we're all set to kick off another long ride of new country, Vincent Mason, his debut, up next.
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3: 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I'm Mitch in the KX947 Events Cruiser.
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0: Number one for Hot New Country, KX 94.7, with Dallas Smith. That is Tipping Point. Hey, I'm Em. Yesterday marked a pretty special day. It was the anniversary of the debut of one of my favorite TV shows, Sex and the City. Yeah, it was on June the 6th, 1988, that it debuted on HBO. This show feels so timeless to me. Even after all of these years, it's so relatable in so many ways. Easily one of my favorite shows to date. Few years away from them celebrating 30 years of Sex and the City, too. So, I mean, maybe they'll do something special for that anniversary. What's your favorite TV show? And is it still on the air? You can text me 905-667-1947.
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